0: I'm sure most of you were sweet baby angels in school, but for every good kid, there's at least one who belches the alphabet. 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

Welcome to She's Country. Hey, it's Emily Harlan. For 3 hours, we are celebrating the incredible women of country music. It's a jam-packed show that I got for you today. We're going to have a lot of fun. Let's kick it off with the latest from Carter Faith, Nothing Better to Do.

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What is the most unique gift you've ever received? Hey, it's Emily. Welcome back to She's Country. A fan gifted Ella Langley a butterfly, a live butterfly, held it the entire concert, and then gave it to Ella at the end. So she posted on social media holding the butterfly on her finger. She named him Steven, by the way. So this is the perfect song to go into. It's butterfly season. Ella Langley and Miranda.

It's She's Country, 3 hours celebrating the women of country music. And coming up, we are going to find out which country artist went viral for ice cream. So relatable. That's next on She's Country.

0: She's country, celebrating the ladies who bring the soul to country.
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0: Do you have a major sweet tooth? Hey, it's Emily. It is time for She's Trending on She's Country. Avery Anna posted on social media that she could not put down the ice cream.
1: Any tips for becoming resentful against ice cream? Please. I can't stop eating it. I can't stop. I'm already full. It's not that I'm hungry. I'm just a fiend. I'm literally just a fiend. I can't stop.
0: That was Avery Anna with the very relatable struggle of being obsessed with ice cream. Here is her latest, It's Blood Runs Thicker on

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0: it's time for She Said on She's Country. Hey, it's Emily. Tori Rose knew from the moment she heard the demo of this song that she wanted to record it.
1: I started listening to it and I was like, I really love the vibe of this song. It gives me like Gretchen Wilson vibes and I love her. And I was a little nervous at first though because I'm not from the South. I feel like a lot of people don't think about Pennsylvania being country, but it's very much country, just not like Southern country. And then the more I kept listening to the song and I heard the last line saying, I'm not talking maps, I'm talking attitude. And I'm like, I want to record this song because that's exactly how I feel.
0: That was Tori Rose talking about the inspiration.

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My name is Emily, and find out which artist celebrated a birthday this past week with a little extra confidence. That's coming up next on She's Country. Another

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0: The best gift that you can give yourself is building genuine confidence. This is my the first birthday, I think, that I have ever gone to the gym on my birthday, because I know that that'll make me feel good. I feel like a lot of my birthdays I didn't really enjoy because I didn't genuinely feel happy, but I feel like this is my happy year. Just like really proud of myself this year.
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I'm so excited about this one. All the details coming up for you next.

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Well, this is some exciting news. Sugarland has announced they are going back on tour. Hey, it's Emily. You're listening to She's Country, and this is the Ride or Die Tour. It's to celebrate the 20th anniversary of the album Enjoy the Ride. It all kicks off in October. Here

You are listening to She's Country, 3 hours celebrating the incredible women of country music. I'm so glad you're hanging out with me. I got so much more still coming up for you. Here is Wish I Didn't. It's Megan Maroney on She's Country.

Which female artist is going to be inducted into the Nashville Songwriters Hall of Fame? Hey, it's Emily. I will give you one guess. We're talking all about it next on She's Country. Baby,

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is time for She's Crushing on She's Country. Hey, it's Emily, and it was announced that Taylor Swift will be inducted into the Nashville Songwriters Hall of Fame. She is going to be the youngest ever member, joining the likes of Dolly Parton and Loretta Lynn. So congratulations.

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My name is Emily. 3 hours celebrating the incredible women of country music. I have a brand new artist coming up for you next. But first, it's What If We Don't?

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It is time for She's New on She's Country. Hey, it's Emily. I like playing an artist that you might not have heard of yet. Here is the latest from Harper Grace. It is Underneath the Harvest Moon.

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My name is Emily Harlan. Thank you so much for joining me for She's Country every weekend, 3 hours celebrating the incredible women of country music. So I will see you right back here next weekend for She's Country. It's Tiger.

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said you weren't what we were looking for. 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
2: How can you catch up if you're just joining us? Ashley met Nate on Bumble, chatted for quite a bit, finally went out for tacos and margaritas. Said things went great, couple hours of laughing, good conversation, good food. And we should definitely do this again from Nate. But then his text got shorter, slower, and even disappeared completely. And Ashley's just sitting there thinking, what the hell happened? She wants to know what went wrong or if there's something we can do to make it right and get them out again. So we caught up with Nate.
3: Hello.
2: Hi, we're looking for Nate.
3: This is Nate.
4: Hey, hello, man. Nate.
2: It's JP Coriel, the Kix Morning Show. How you doing, man?
3: I'm good. How are you?
2: We're good. We're getting a hold of you because of somebody you went on a date with by the name of Ashley. She wanted us to get a hold of you because we did this segment called Date 'em or Dump 'em on our show. And she thought things went pretty well with you guys. And then you kind of just faded off on her, man.
3: I guess I did.
2: Okay.
4: Okay. Is there a reason?
3: Because somewhere like between tacos and margaritas, the conversation took a really unexpected turn.
4: Oh.
2: Ooh, okay.
4: Okay.
2: What happened?
3: So we're like talking about a bunch of random stuff, getting to know each other, and it was good, but near the end it was getting dark and I don't know what sparked it, but like we started talking about space.
2: Okay, like...
4: like boundaries? Like giving each other space?
3: No, like outer space.
4: Oh.
2: Like up there where the spaceships go.
4: Where Matthew McConaughey is maybe still drifting in Interstellar.
3: Right.
4: Okay.
3: So somehow NASA came up, then Ashley looks me dead in the eyes and says, you know the moon landing was a fake, right?
4: Wait. Okay. All right.
2: Okay.
4: Mm-hmm. So now we're getting into conspiracy corner.
2: Okay.
4: Got it.
2: Nate, Ashley's on the phone with us. Ashley, so you're on the moon landing was a fake conspiracy person type of thing?
5: Well, I mean, yeah.
4: Okay.
2: And you're serious about this?
5: Yeah, absolutely.
2: Okay.
4: Okay.
3: I thought she was joking at first, but not, you know, not even a little.
5: Mm-hmm. I mean, I thought he was open-minded.
2: All right, well...
4: Right, okay.
2: So you brought up that the moon landing is not real. Nate, what happened next with the conversation?
4: Did you mention the lizard people that live underneath the Denver airport, Nate? Was that your rebuttal?
3: I didn't, but for the next hour, she explained why she believes we never landed on the moon.
2: An hour? So you got like a dissertation?
4: You got a deep dive.
5: I mean, yeah. I don't think it was an hour, but you kept asking questions, so...
3: Well, I was trying to understand.
2: Ashley, I just want to know, what makes you so convinced?
4: No, we don't have an hour, JP.
2: Okay, could you sum it up in less than an hour for us? Why do you believe that the moon landing didn't happen?
4: Your main point.
5: There's just things that add up to me. I mean, I've watched a lot of documentaries. I've listened to podcasts. I read a lot about it. And I just think people should be questioning things instead of accepting everything they're told. Like, have you seen the videos of the people who came back from space? Like, they're scared.
4: Okay. All right.
2: And Nate, you weren't buying any of this.
3: Not even a little.
4: Okay. Yeah. That's all right. It is interesting because I guess, Nate, would you have rather maybe this gone on longer and stuff and then maybe learned this? And since you do not feel the same in any way, kind of look back and say, well, I don't know, maybe it felt like a little bit of a waste of time? Or would you have rather known this kind of outright right away so you kind of know what you're dealing with?
3: I mean, I think it would have been easier to solve if it was more subtle over time, but I guess I'm kind of glad I know.
4: Right.
2: Right.
5: I think that's fine if we don't agree. You know, like, not everyone has to agree on everything and can still get along.
3: Well, every time I disagree, you know, you tell me I need to do my own research.
4: Oh, very passionate.
5: You do need to do your own research.
4: Yeah.
2: Okay.
4: Okay. Very passionate. Very passionate about the subject.
2: All right. Passionate about the moon landing.
4: It is funny to hear it in this sense, being like a, you know, initial date and stuff like that.
3: Then she went down a rabbit hole on, you know, Bigfoot in Area 51 and how there's too much evidence to ignore. Like,
5: I mean, we were talking about everything, and I just, you know, you were enlightening me, so I was enlightening you.
2: Okay. So you basically are just
5: lightning. Yeah, how can you explain there's so many sightings? You really just think that they built a military base in the middle of nowhere for no reason? Think about it. There's just so much that the government is hiding from us.
2: Okay.
4: Right. Okay.
2: Okay.
4: But, it's just funny to me that this is on a date versus, like, you know,
2: just
4: friends
2: random
4: sitting
2: friend
4: around
2: conversation.
4: And whatever.
5: But it was like like hours of us talking. You guys are making me sound like I'm crazy. Like, what are you talking about?
2: I don't think you're crazy,
4: I think Nate, did it kind of throw you for a loop?
3: Yeah, and I just realized, you know, we're living in completely different worlds.
2: Gotcha.
4: Okay.
5: Interworld. It's just fun to ask these questions. Whether you take it seriously or not, like, aren't you curious?
2: Now, was there, like, specific theories or, like, how strongly she believed in them? Or what's the reasoning behind it?
3: Like, both, honestly. Like, I don't care if somebody believes something different than I do, but after an hour, like, it stopped feeling like a fun conversation. It started feeling like I was being recruited.
4: A lecture. recruited.
2: Yeah. Okay.
5: Recruitment. I wasn't trying to recruit you. It wasn't like that.
3: You literally said, once you start researching, you'll never look at the world the same way.
2: Wow. Okay.
4: Hey, Moon Landing Molly, quick question. I know that's not your name, but have you ever done have you ever done the deep dive on the whole, like, the lay of the map and, like, where the cave systems are and the missing people and how they, like, directly overlay?
2: What?
5: The ley lines and the cave? Yeah.
2: Oh, my
4: God. I'm just telling you. So you have
2: this is one of your people, Coriel.
4: So you have another thing in your...
5: This is what I'm saying. When I say do your research, that's what I'm talking about. Just look things up. Look it up. Make your own opinion. I'm not trying to force it on you. I'm just saying.
4: Yes. Right.
5: This is what I've come to realize.
4: Yes, let's light this candle.
2: So... Nate, it sounds like Ashley and Coriel will get along great. Would you be willing to do another date with her, or are you just like, this was just too much for you?
3: It was a lot. Maybe if she could tone down the moon stuff for later.
2: for later in life.
4: Okay. Yeah. Do you think, Ashley, you could put a pin in that, and maybe you guys could carve out some conspiracy time?
5: Yeah. Okay. Hey, as long as you're willing to go into the spiral with me, I won't bring you down.
4: Say that again, Nate.
3: I want to know about the reptilians, but, like, wait for, like, when I'm, like, half in the bag. You know?
4: Right.
5: No, that's fine. I can put a pin in it until then.
4: Yeah. So good. Next time you guys go out, if he's like, I'm too drunk to taste this chicken, you're like, perfect. So the moon landing. So back to what I was saying.
5: Anyway,
2: oh my God. Well,
5: I'm down. And if not, Corey, can we hang?
4: Yeah, absolutely.
2: Okay, yeah, you guys are going to be best friends.
4: These conversations can be fun, yes. But I also understand where Nate's coming from to all of a sudden feel like maybe you're now hostage in this topic that maybe you weren't really prepared to indulge in.
2: To dive into. Well, Nate, now that you've heard from Ashley, you've heard from our fellow Conspiracy Corner person, Coriel, would you be willing to go out with Ashley again if we took care of dinner for you guys to go?
3: All right, yeah, I'll give it another shot. I'll intellectually lube myself up this time.
4: Okay, yeah. You're so right.
2: Well, Ash, you sound like a lot of fun. You got some interesting theories. I will be glad to hook you guys up again and see if things can progress, okay?
5: Awesome, thank you.
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0: 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When I get to drinking. It's about a relationship that I had in the past that after a few Jack and Cokes, I started to paint it with rose-colored glasses.
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6: Honestly, that show, it's irresponsible.
7: Oh, yeah? Then you're going to hate this.
8: We'll try not to be as annoying as that. It is Monday, August 17th. Good morning. I am JP. Coriel, Husker Nick coming in shortly. Looking for sunny skies today. Actually, pretty good day. 86. This is the day, if you've been like me, and every day it rains and, like, makes the grass super wet and can't cut it. Today's the day, kids. Get that lawn mowed today if you get a chance to. Some yard work 101. Today's the day. Because then the next 3 days, we're back to the scattered thunderstorm thing. Kind of like what we experienced last week. 85 tomorrow rain. 83 Wednesday rain, 86 Thursday rain, and then 89, 84, 82 as we get closer to next weekend. Helping you get to next weekend, and a big weekend at that because it's the Boys from Oklahoma weekend. Memorial Stadium, Cross Canadian Ragweed, Turnpike, Cody Jinks, Flatland Cavalry, American Aquarium. And we're going to have a big pre-party down in the rail yard for that. We'll tell you more about that. We'll get you what went down at the First Responders Local Celebrity Softball Game, and how one of us is a little more worse for wear. And it wasn't because of this game. Someone played hurt. Just how hurt, we'll let you know that coming up. We're also going to introduce you to a brand new game and give you a chance to qualify for Luke Combs tickets to see him live at Arrowhead Stadium. That huge show coming in May of next year. We've got your chance to win before you can buy this week. And today, we bring back the co-host Clash with multiple opportunities for you to get qualified for your shots to see Luke Combs live at Arrowhead. That, some good things on the way, so get yours in by texting 466-9696 and the Nitty Gritty from Music City with Coriel coming up.
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1: Nitty gritty from Music City, powered by A1 Mold Testing and Remediation. Kenny Chesney has added quite the promotion to the rollout of his brand new album, Silver Sands Marina. It's been over 2 years since his last collection of new music, so he's kind of pulling out all the stops. Silver Sands Marina is still over a month away from being released, but Kenny Chesney and his team put together a website game for fans to play while they wait.
3: Okay.
1: He says, quote, "It's not a perfect day at sea, but with the dolphins jumping, seagulls flying, the sun moving through, it's a pretty great simulation. And if you hit all the places, you can sail 243 miles across 30 stops, which is a lot. But for people who love these kinds of challenges, it's going to keep some of my favorite places rolling out in front of you." Silver Sands Marina comes out September 25th. The game is called Burn My Boat. It's on Kenny Chesney's website. It just reminds me so much of an early aughts web game, like Webkinz and stuff like that.
3: That's so funny.
1: It's so funny.
3: Just go to the arcade is where it's at on his page.
1: Nice.
3: It's so great.
1: Yeah, I will definitely be taking a couple brain breaks today so I can play that. Lastly, Dolly Parton has canceled her appearance at Dollywood due to ongoing health issues. She was supposed to attend the opening of the Night Flight Expedition ride. The president of Dollywood shared a pre-recorded video from Dolly where she says, quote, "Sometimes I get a little dizzy and I get dehydrated, so my Nashville doctor has kind of clipped my wings, saying you ain't traveling this week, but I like to keep all of you in the loop. Like I said, I would on everything. You have fun, and I'm going to see you down the road."
4: Yeah, at least she's being smart about it.
1: Yeah, so Dolly once again getting out in front of it and letting fans know I am not feeling the best, and I've been told that I shouldn't be out and about. So hopefully she's resting. She's getting some R&R so Dolly can be back in action again. That's an Itty Gritty from Music City. I'm Coriel with Kix 96.9.
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1: All I really need is a little good news. Time for a round of good things. If you got some good, let us know about it by texting in your good things at 466-9696. You can also let us know on Facebook, X, and Instagram. As I'm getting into this bit,
2: yeah.
1: My right ear on my headphones are not working. Just to add to the fun of this morning. All right, so we'll start with a bunch of good things. On the text club, we have a couple of them. Good things, Husker football is bringing the blackout game to Halloween. I think that's a
3: That'll
1: lot
3: be
1: of fun.
3: Fun.
2: It's
3: going to be
2: crazy sweet. Good.
3: Wisconsin, right?
1: Washington.
3: Washington. Oh.
1: So that'll be a 7 o'clock kickoff.
3: Samsonite.
1: There, I did ask Lana, who's one of the head people down at the Huskers as far as like copywriting and stuff and all the marketing things they have. September 1 will be when all the blackout gear will come out. I know the new jersey is available to buy if you wanted to get one
3: of
1: those.
3: Yeah, it's got a red chrome on it. I like it.
1: Yeah.
3: I thought that was nice.
2: Looks sleek.
1: And the helmet is all black with Huskers and that awesome Husker scripts across it versus the N.
3: Yeah.
1: So a very unique style for the blackout game. So that'll be coming up on the 31st of Halloween. And then also another good thing, happy wedding anniversary to my wife and I. 6 years. Congrats goes out.
2: Congratulations.
1: To them. And that person is Craig. Coryell, what's your good thing?
2: Well, my good thing is a big shout out to one of my best friends, Amanda. She had her bridal shower over the weekend. I was not able to make it, but it is okay. The pictures are amazing, so it kind of felt like I was there anyways. But I just want to give a big shout out to her because she's going to get married soon in October. That's just outside of Nashville, so that's going to be an awesome road trip, and her bachelorette party's coming up. So we're all very excited for our dear Redkins. But also, I did see this coming from a New Jersey beach, and Husker Nick, since you kind of like stuff like this too, I think you're gonna like this. There was a family that took a trip to Pennsylvania and they're like rooting around on the sand or whatever. They discovered a megalodon tooth.
3: Oh my god. Wow.
2: Which
3: so
2: is an ancient
3: awesome.
2: Shark that lived to
3: Massive.
2: Be like 50 to 80 feet long.
3: Yeah, dude.
2: The largest carnivorous
3: they're still alive.
2: Carnivorous shark ever. Are they?
3: That's what people think.
2: Okay.
3: Remember, we did our conspiracy theories the other day.
2: I know. One of mine. I guess it was a shark that lived like millions of years ago. It was very, very old tooth. So, yeah, next time you and the kids are on family vacation, you might find yourself a megalodon tooth, Husker Nick. Who knows?
3: Dude.
1: All I really need is a little good news. Nick, your good thing.
3: Coryell, I would make a necklace out of that. But it would look like Flavor Flav's clock.
2: I know, I was going to say, it's probably huge.
3: It is. It's like the size of Flavor Flav's clock, if you guys can imagine that. My good thing, I know we're going to talk about the game that we played the other day, the softball game with the first responders. I got to shout out the kids on my baseball team, because a bunch of them came down to watch and cheer me on and absolutely heckle me. And
2: chirping.
3: You guys will find out here in the next segment, but I had a horribly broken finger on my catching hand. Like, I couldn't even fit my glove on, barely. And they asked me to go play third, and I caught a ball. Do you remember what I said to you as I was jogging off, JP? JP goes, are you all right? I go, I'm going to cry. Like, I'm about to cry. And all I hear is my baseball players go, Coach, supposed to catch it with the web, not your palm.
1: Oh.
3: And I'm like, shut up, you little turds.
2: Oh, no.
3: So my good thing is I know they're listening to me now, because I say that to them all the time.
2: I know.
3: So they have no excuses but to do what I tell
2: you
3: them
2: You tested
3: now.
2: The theory. You just tested it too hard.
3: Oh, that's you guys, point. I almost cried when I was running off the field.
1: My good thing is fall sports are back, and it was super excited to be out at Barber Hibner Stadium for Husker soccer yet again on my 13th year on the mic for them, and they went to a 1-1 tie against South Dakota yesterday, but they are 1-0-1. They went on the road and beat Louisville, which was a huge win.
2: Nice.
1: And then they tied South Dakota this past Sunday. This next week, well, actually the next couple weeks are going to be pretty crazy, because they host number 2 Notre Dame on Thursday night.
3: Ooh.
1: Which will be huge. So if you want to come out for that, Huskers.com/tickets. That's at 7 o'clock.
3: JP.
1: Yes, sir.
3: Can I bring my daughter's 8U team a little early and say, I know the guy that announces stuff. Can he say hi to the girls?
1: We can introduce you to the marketing people there, and they will do what they can.
3: Yes, that's what I'm talking
2: awesome.
3: About.
2: Yeah.
3: Those girls, it'll be the summer maid.
1: Well,
3: they'll be so pumped.
1: We'll reach out to John and see how we can make that happen. And then they host Alabama at noon on Sunday. And then they host Omaha on the following Thursday. Wow. So it's like bing, bang, boom. They've got Thursday, Sunday, Thursday for games. So if you want to come see them play, they are a lot of fun. They're fast. They're tremendous. So Huskers.com/tickets if you want to come out and check out the Husker soccer team at that beautiful Barbara Hibner Stadium. One of the best things in town as far as stadiums go. That is a round of good.
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4: 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On a

Stella Lefty, Kicks 96.9, JP Coriel, Husker Nick. So a bit of a fun challenge over the weekend with softball, and one of us is down for the count. We'll explain after Bailey.

0: This is JP, Coriel, and Husker Nick.
1: Well, it was a fun day for a little while.
2: It was fun the whole time.
1: We got a chance to be a part of the First Responders local celebrity softball game.
2: Yeah.
1: And myself, Husker Nick, and Few from KFOR and the Morning Hook Hookup was a part of it as well.
2: I like they called him our intern. That made me super happy.
1: Yeah, intern
3: That's
1: Few.
3: So funny.
2: Intern Few. It made me super happy.
1: But we were playing with the firefighters and some other members of the media were on the police side of things.
2: Yeah.
1: It seemed like it was a little bit smaller group of local celebrities and more of the firefighters versus police, but that's okay.
3: Yeah. Because it's their first day. Responder appreciation night.
2: It was cool because the crowd was all into it and cheering everyone on, which, by the way, the firefighters definitely got the louder pop. I'm just saying. The announcer even goes, boy, you supporters of the police officers need to get a little louder out here.
1: Yeah.
2: They weren't cheering, and it was really funny.
1: Both teams definitely brought
3: a good old competition.
1: Yeah. It became more of a home run derby by both teams because they brought their best players. In the past, it's been like a couple of, a mix of, somewhat decent softball players and then not so decent softball players.
2: Oh, they were good.
1: This year, it was an all-star lineup.
3: Nice.
1: For
2: they
1: both
2: did a nice
1: teams.
2: Job. I felt bad for JP because he started off pitching and he was pitching nice, and these guys were just hitting home run. And it was really
1: and
2: funny.
1: I was throwing some ungodly stuff. I had a nasty breaker that would go up and come back down towards them, and they were still hitting the ball.
2: It was coming back down about 400 feet later.
1: But it was good. But they gave up quite a few home runs too. It ended up being a football score, 35-20. Part of what That's happened fun. During the show was even before the game started, one of our players was going to have to play injured because he broke his hand.
2: Yeah, I'm an idiot.
3: Husker Nick, why did you play?
2: Because I'm tough.
1: He's a gamer.
2: I'm okay. So I was playing state softball this weekend too. So I was going back. I went back and forth, and literally 30 minutes before we played, I dove into second base, and the guy stepped on my hand as I was diving into it. And if you ever when you step on a stick and it breaks, that's what my finger did. You guys have seen the X-ray. It's nasty. I thought I jammed it. I got up and I thought I dislocated it because it was crooked.
1: Yeah.
2: So I yanked on it. Oh, it hurts so bad. So I go jogging over and I put my glove on. It's on my left hand. I put my glove on and run out to go catch. And the first pitch comes in and I scoop it. And it's that didn't hit my hand that hard. And that hurt real bad.
3: Oh, no.
2: So I look at my wife and she's sitting there. I think I broke my hand or my finger really bad. Whatever. So I played for the next 2 days on it. And I hit the ball well when we were in the game. But, boy, it hurt. I was mentioning earlier, I didn't want to play the field. I told them, it hurts. They're like, well, we need a third baseman. I was like, fine. So then, of course, on the third out, a ball gets hit over to me. I catch this thing, and I'm jogging across the field. And I look at JP to give him the ball because he's pitching. And, I had tears coming out of my eyes because it hurt so bad. And I just, and the firefighters kept telling me, you're an idiot. Your hand is messed up. You need to quit playing. I was like, I'll be fine. So,
3: Which is kind of funny that you're surrounded by first responders.
2: Oh, I know. No, I know.
1: And they're literally telling you, you might not want to play this.
3: Oh,
2: yeah,
3: no.
2: my lovely wife who knows that I'm a pain in the butt, she told me that if there are two things in this world people will say about me is I'm one, tough, and two, stupid. And those are the two
3: deadly
2: things.
3: Deadly combination.
2: It is a bad.

0: Titans. That's
1: that damn insane. Shortstop of theirs who used to play college baseball robbed me of one.
2: Yeah, exactly. Like talking about bringing out the pros yet again. That's no, what the police
3: it sounds,
2: do.
3: It sounds like out. It was all super good fun.
1: Oh, it was awesome, man. It was a good time. And it was, I didn't realize how many of those police officers I knew. I was giving hugs out like left and right to those guys I was walking by. It was awesome.
3: That might have just been the beer, but yeah, you know.
1: Maybe. Well,
2: hopefully we'll get to do it again next year if you get a chance to go out and check out the Salt Dogs. They got the win that night, which was great. So yeah, go get your tickets at saltdogs.com to be a part of the fun.
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Morgan Wallen, Post Malone, Kick 76.9, JP Coriel, Husker Nick, introducing a new-ish game to you. Give you a chance to qualify to win your way to see Luke Combs at Arrowhead next May, actually. We'll explain the game and do a round of it after Ella. Just when

0: JP, Coriel, and Husker Nick.
1: Reintroducing to you a game we kind of started a while back. I think it was Ferris was filling in for Coriel when we tried out co-host Clash. But we're bringing it back, and we have revamped it and giving you a chance to see Luke Combs. He'll be live at Arrowhead Stadium on May 15th of next year.
2: Awesome.
1: With Treaty Oak Revival, Avrianna, Shenandoah, and newcomer Wyatt McCubbin all going to be down there, too. And we want to give you the chance to win your way there by playing the co-host Clash. And when you do this, you'll be getting qualified because we're going to play a couple rounds of it here in the next couple breaks to give you a chance to get qualified for Luke Combs tickets. So don't call yet. We're going to give you an example round of the co-host Clash.
3: Oh, no.
1: By and we've preset this so that each of us will have a round in which we'll go. So, like, the first round, you'll be going up against Nick.
3: Yeah,
1: he's
3: going to
1: be answering Coriel's questions or categories. And the second round will be me. You'll be going up against me, and I'll be answering Nick's. And then the third round, you'll be going against Coriel and answering the questions, the categories I've got for
2: this game. Yeah, buddy.
1: So, to give you an example round of it, the way it'll work is we'll get a listener on the phone. They will have 10 seconds once we give them the category to rattle off as many things that they can in that category.
3: Yeah.
1: And the person who they're going against will have their headphones off or be out of the room, what have you, so they can't hear their answers.
2: Yep.
1: And so then the listener goes first, gets as many as they can in 10 seconds. We mark that down. If they can beat the co-host in the answers, then they qualify for Luke Combs tickets.
2: Yep, we're getting everybody qualified today for these coveted tickets.
1: So for this first round, I think the way we do it is for this example round, is have Nick take your headphones off.
3: Yeah.
1: And I'll get Coriel to give me...
2: We're doing an example round right now.
1: We're doing an example round right now, because I want us to get right in the thick of this
2: thing. I represent the listener.
1: You are the listener that is going up against Husker Nick.
2: And you heard him take his headphones off.
1: He has his headphones off. He has no idea what we're talking about right now.
2: And neither do I.
1: Dramatic music ready to go here. Because then what'll happen is, you'll hear this.
4: The game begins in 3, 2,
1: as soon as the horn hits, you have 10 seconds to rattle off as many things you can in that category.
2: Okay.
1: Before the time runs out.
2: All right.
1: When
2: that hit
1: time
2: me with
1: runs
2: the category.
1: Out. Like, you gotta wait till they can hear the full.
2: Oh.
1: There you go. Then you run out of time.
2: That was 10 seconds.
1: That was 10 seconds.
2: I felt like 4.5.
1: All right. So the category I will give you right here. I'll say the category is things that are round.
2: Mm.
4: The game begins in 3, 2, one.
2: Well, my butt comes to mind. Apples, sort of. Oranges probably more. Volleyball and ringworm.
1: So what was the last one?
2: Ringworm. I got it one time. Playing with feral barn cats.
1: Okay, I will.
2: So what was that? Four probably? Because I don't know the apples.
1: Apples are round-ish.
2: Okay.
1: Yeah, we'll give you that. All right, so Nick.
2: So I was the listener.
1: Yeah. So that was Nick. Coriel got 5.
2: I got 5,
3: she got
2: baby.
3: 5?
1: She got 5 in this category.
3: All right.
1: So what I'll do is I'll give you the category, and then I will start the sound effect thing that you'll hear here, and then you'll have 10 seconds.
3: 10 seconds.
1: Once the horn starts, you're rattling off as many as you can.
2: Starts.
3: All right.
1: Here's the category. Things that are round.
4: The game begins
1: things
4: in 3,
1: that are round.
4: 2, 1.
3: Boobs, basketballs, volleyball, tennis ball, racquetball, baseball, bowling ball. Have I beat her already?
1: Oh, yeah. By 2.
2: What's
3: do boobs
2: funny
3: count
2: is the
3: as
2: first...
3: 2?
2: what's so funny?
1: I just got that. No.
2: What's so funny, Husker Nick, is that my first thing was I said my butt and you said boobs.
1: You both went there, and then her last answer was her last answer was ringworm.
3: Oh.
1: Because she got it once.
3: Oh, my gosh. I love it.
2: I panicked. I only had one ball in there. I said volleyball.
3: Oh, my gosh.
1: So
3: that's awesome.
1: How the game is played.
2: That's fun.
1: And because Husker Nick beat Coriel, she out.
2: Yeah, so then in this case, the listener wouldn't qualify.
3: All right.
1: Bring another one right on the
3: bring it, listeners. All right. I get to do the first round against me.
1: First round against
3: Let's do
1: Husker
3: this.
2: Again, so, this is to get you qualified for Luke
1: qualified for
2: tickets.
1: The big prize, because we only have a handful of these tickets.
2: Yes, you could ultimately win the tickets. You're getting qualified.
1: So coming up here in a second.
4: Coming up next.
5: Go! This is What's Next with JP, Coriel, and Husker Nick.
1: In the next break, we will give you a chance to win your way to see Luke Combs live at Arrowhead Stadium with the co-host Clash. So get ready to call in.
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2: This week it looks to be pretty mild for the end of August, basically, or I guess mid-August-ish. Not too shabby. Your high today, mid-80s. On and off clouds, it's still a little bit of sun hanging around. Looks like we have chances for more rain and possibly even thunderstorms for majority of the work week. And mainly low to mid-80s consistently for your highs. A kind of nice weather, honestly. 63 now. Good morning.
1: Thanks, Coriel. JP, Coriel, Husker Nick coming up. We'll begin co-host Clash, giving you qualified to see Luke Combs live at Arrowheads on the way next.

0: All right, it's time to get you ready and geared up for co-host clash. The first round, our listeners versus Husker Nick. So if you'd like to play for a chance to qualify to go see Luke Combs live at Arrowhead Stadium next May, 466-9696 is the number right now. So 466-9696 will get the 25th caller on, lock them in, and they'll be playing against Luke Combs.
1: Against Husker Nick for a chance to win Luke Combs tickets.
0: This is crazy. But we got it for you. So if you'd like to play, 466-9696, the number to play. 25th caller gets to go against Nick in the co-host clash to see this guy live next summer.

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1: Time for co-host clash. This hour, giving you a chance to qualify to see Luke Combs live at Arrowhead next May. Woo! There are no tickets on sale yet. Those officially happen on Friday. So this is a win before you can buy opportunity this morning. And giving a couple of our listeners a chance to qualify for these tickets. And we bring in Aaron, who is the 25th caller. Good morning, Aaron. Can you hear us,
2: Aaron? Are you there, Aaron?
3: Hi, good morning.
1: Hi.
4: Hey, what's up?
1: Good morning, Aaron.
4: Good to hear from you.
3: Are you ready? How's it going? I'm so excited.
1: We're excited for you. So, did you happen to hear the sample game we played earlier?
3: I did not.
1: Okay,
3: no.
1: That's okay. Doesn't matter. We were doing that just for everybody to be able to kind of get an idea of it. So the way it'll work is Coriel is going to give you a category, and you'll have 10 seconds to rattle off as many things as you can in that category. When you do that, we'll keep track of how many you have, and then Husker Nick, who's going to take his headphones off before we give you the category, will then have to come back on, and if he can't beat your score, you're qualified for Luke Combs tickets, okay?
2: Sound good?
3: All right, sounds good.
1: Okay,
2: awesome. So
1: I'll get the dramatic music
2: ready
1: to go.
2: I'm
1: going to
2: give you a category here in a second, and then it's going to play a little piece of audio that says the game's about to begin in 3, 2, 1, and it has a horn. As soon as that horn blares, you start rattling off your category. Husker Nick already has his headphones off.
1: Yep, he's already done that part.
2: So he's not listening. Your category is things you find at a Husker tailgate.
5: The game begins in 3, 2, 1.
1: Go!
3: Husker shirts, football, grill, hot dogs, hamburgers, alcohol.
1: All right.
2: She got six.
1: Got
2: 1, 2, 3, 4, 5, 6.
1: She got six.
2: Okay, six is to beat.
1: So the number to beat.
2: Perfect.
1: Nick can put his headphones back on.
2: All right, we're waving Nick back on. He's putting his headphones on. You can hear him.
4: Okay.
2: Am I
4: up the creek without a paddle here?
2: I think so.
1: I think you've got a chance.
4: Did she crush it?
1: She did pretty well.
2: She crushed it.
1: His daughter Bailey had come in and covered his ears, and he had his headphones off, so he has no idea what the category was.
4: Well, Bailey has to show me her outfit for school every time.
1: I love it. It's great.
2: Okay. Husker Nick.
4: Yeah.
2: Are you ready for the audio, JP?
1: I am.
4: Yeah.
2: Okay, here's your category. Things you find at a Husker tailgate.
4: Ooh.
5: The game begins in 3, 2, 1.
4: A shot ski. Sometimes exotic dancers, if you've ever been to Mark Smith's tailgate. Beer, definitely. Some really good chili would be also there.
1: Oh!
4: Oh, no.
1: Husker Nick.
2: I believe Husker Nick.
4: Did I win?
1: You
2: only got four.
4: Well, that was a really long answer I gave about the exotic dancers.
2: Let me look at these numbers here. I believe Aaron beat him by two.
1: Aaron got it.
4: Oh, no. Yes. She's qualified. Well, I tried, anyways.
1: You are qualified to see Luke Combs live at Arrowhead next May.
3: Yay. Thank you so much.
1: You bet.
4: No, congrats. I'm 0 for 1 now.
2: Boy,
4: she kicked my tush.
1: Stay on the line. We'll come back and get some more info from you on that. I think we have one more. We've got one more in us real quick.
2: We got one more in us?
1: So 466-9696. The next caller to call right now, 466-9696, can play Nick. Hi, good morning. Who's this?
6: Hi, this is Kim.
1: All right, Kim.
2: Okay, Aaron, again, please do not hang up because we need your information.
1: Yes.
2: Kim, we're going to play another round of co-host clash.
4: Ooh.
2: Husker Nick, are you ready to take your headphones off?
4: Adios, amigos.
2: Adios. We'll wave you back in. Thank you very much. Okay, Kim. Your category is scary movies.
5: The game begins in 3, 2, 1,
1: go!
6: Scream, 1, 2, 3, 4, 5. Halloween, 1, 2, 3 through 40. Michael Myers. Okay. Five Nights at Freddy's.
1: That's
6: Freddy
1: it. Time's up. Because
2: we'll take the Scream 1, 2, 3, 4, and 5, and then we'll,
1: she said Halloween 1, 2, 3.
2: But she said through 40, so I think we can only count Halloween once there.
1: Okay, we'll count Halloween once there. So we'll give her six.
2: We'll give her six.
1: I love your effort, Kim. You're just like, I'm just gonna rattle a bunch of sequels.
6: I said Five Nights at Freddy's.
1: You did, but
2: there
1: it was after the buzzer.
2: Off.
1: It was after the buzzer. It was after the buzzer.
2: Okay, but you got six.
1: So
2: that's good.
1: We'll bring Nick back in. You guys,
4: okay.
2: Great job. Right, okay.
6: Well. The delay is killing me.
1: Oh, I bet. I bet.
2: All right, Husker Nick, your category is scary movies.
4: Okay.
5: The game begins in 3, 2, 1.
4: Friday the 13th, 1 through 13. You've got a million Halloween movies. I think there's like 8 of them. You've got all the Scream movies. There's like 7 of them.
2: I don't know. Those are too general.
1: His were too general.
2: Hold on. What was the first franchise that you said?
1: The first franchise, Nick said?
4: Friday the 13th. Yeah, there's like
1: 13
4: of those. 13
1: movies?
4: Yeah,
1: is there 13 Friday the 13 movies?
4: There, Jason 10, and then there was 2 more after that. That what's his face did.
2: It looks like there's only 12 Friday the 13th movies.
4: Okay, 12 of them then.
1: Okay.
2: I don't know. I'm gonna have to say that Kim won.
4: Oh, she got me. Jeez, how did she rattle off?
2: Well, she kind of did what you did, except for.
4: Minds.
2: When she got non-specific. That's when we only counted the one overarching movie. Right. So I think technically
4: we were on the same page. That's awesome.
2: You were on the same page. You were very much on the same page.
1: It was so ridiculous.
4: Kim, minds think alike. I'd say.
2: Yeah. Woo!
1: All right,
2: Aaron and Kim are qualified for Luke Combs tickets. Kim,
4: I almost interrupted you guys to ask if I could do that, and then I was like, "Ah, screw it, let's go." Hey,
1: that's the game. That's the way it works.
2: Congratulations, Aaron and Kim. You are now qualified to go see Luke Combs May 15th. Hang on the line.
0: Coming up.
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1: Next round is me answering Nick's questions. So we'll play that coming up. The co-host clash continues.
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0: Diving into the round of co-host clash. Nick had to leave the show because he has to go get his surgery.
1: Or figure out when he's getting surgery, exactly.
0: Yeah, figure that all out.
1: He broke his hand over the weekend during softball. Somebody stepped on it. And then he went and played the first responders media softball game over the weekend with that thing all swollen up like sausages.
0: It was nasty.
1: What a dummy.
0: He is off to go do that. So this round, it'll be you versus me, said listener. Answering questions that Nick has come up with. Categories that Nick has come up with. So if you'd like to play the co-host clash,
1: Qualified for some Luke Combs tickets.
0: We'll get the 25th caller right now at 466-9696. And if we have time, we'll have one more round after that. So just keep the phones ringing. 466-9696 to take on the co-host clash and a shot to see Luke Combs at Arrowhead Stadium next May. A win before you can buy opportunity only with Kicks on

0: Coryell, and Husker Nick.
1: Time for another round of co-host clash, where you can get qualified to see Luke Combs live at Arrowhead next May. Tickets don't even go on sale until Friday. They have been kind enough to give us a couple pairs to give away leading up to the big sale. And this time around, it's Shaney who's getting to play the game. Good morning, Shaney.
2: Good morning.
1: All right.
3: Have you heard the games being played already this morning?
2: I have not.
1: Okay,
3: so we're going to give you a category, and then when you hear the buzzer on the big, the game starts in 3, 2, 1, when you hear the buzzer, that's when you start rattling off as many things related to that category as you can. You only have 10 seconds. The idea is that you get more than JP does, so we'll bring him in, but you're going to go first. JP?
1: Yes.
3: I'm about to give her the category.
1: Okay, so I'm going to unplug my headphones.
3: So he's unplugging his headphones. He's off. He's off and he's humming. Okay. Yours is Disney princesses.
4: The game begins in 3, 2, 1.
3: Go, Shaney.
2: Belle, Aurora, Cinderella, Snow White, Sleeping Beauty, Rapunzel, Merida, Mulan.
3: Okay, you're done. Okay. Good job. Okay, I'm bringing JP back in here. Here you go. Come on, plug back in here, good sir. Great job. Hold on.
1: Okay.
3: Okay, so JP, are you ready?
1: Okay.
3: I need your full attention.
1: I'll get my finger ready to hit play when it's time for me to do the thing.
3: Your category.
1: I was going to say, how many did she get, but I don't want to know.
3: You can't know. Okay. Your category is Disney princesses.
4: The game begins in 3, 2, 1.
1: Cinderella, Snow White, Rapunzel, Elsa and Anna. Weren't they both princesses?
3: I've never even seen them.
1: Merida.
3: Let me look here. Oh, shoot, JP. You really gave it your all, I could tell.
1: I was trying.
3: But Shaney beat you by like 3 or 4.
1: Oh, my God. Nice job, Shaney.
3: Great job.
2: I'm so excited.
1: You are qualified for these Luke Bryan tickets. Now you're
3: Luke
1: in the
3: Combs.
1: Running. I'm sorry, Luke Combs. Jeez, there's so many different things
3: I know,
1: on Monday.
3: Too many Lukes.
1: Luke Combs at Arrowhead Stadium. He's going to be down there next May. You're qualified for that, okay?
2: Oh, my God. Okay, awesome. Thank you guys so much.
1: Don't hang up because we're going to get some more details from you. I think we have maybe one more because it's 2:40.
3: Sure,
1: if you got another category, we do one more person.
3: Yeah.
1: Kix, good morning. Who's this?
5: Ashley.
1: All right, Ashley, turn your radio down. Then Coryell's going to play. I'm going to unplug my headphones again and back.
3: Okay.
1: Off
3: and then will you crank up the collar pot just a little bit, JP?
1: Yep.
3: Thank you. Awesome.
1: Is that good?
3: Yep. Sounds good. All right. You're unplugged. And now he's humming to himself. Okay, Ashley, your category is Garth Brooks songs.
4: The game begins in 3, 2, 1.
3: Go, Ashley. I don't hear Ashley.
5: Friends in Little Places.
3: Okay,
5: The Dance. Thunder Rolls. If Tomorrow Never Comes.
3: Okay, sounds good. You're done. You're done. You're done, Ashley. Okay. How many did you get there, Ashley, do you think?
5: 5? 4?
3: Yeah, you got about 5, it looks like. Okay, let's see here. Let's bring in JP. All right, come on in. Okay.
1: Okay.
3: JP.
1: Yes. This is Ashley, right?
3: Yes, you're playing against Ashley.
1: Okay.
3: Your category is Garth Brooks songs.
1: Oh, God.
4: The game begins in 3, 2, 1.
1: Friends in Low Places, The Dance, Ain't Go Down Till the Sun Comes Up, Callin' Baton Rouge, Dixie Chicken, Tomorrow Never Comes, That Summer, The River.
3: Ashley, unfortunately, JP beat you by just a few. Oh, no. That's okay. That's okay because we're going to play more rounds coming up.
1: We'll do
3: this time taking on me, and then who knows, maybe we'll bring it back later on this week.
1: Yeah, Ashley, just thank you for playing.
3: Thanks
1: Shaney,
3: for playing.
1: Congratulations. You are qualified. We'll do another round coming up here.
3: Shaney, stay on the line.
1: Yeah, Shaney,
6: here's what's next with the JP, Coryell, and Husker Nick show.
1: Okay, this is fun. This is
3: Yeah.
1: That was a little more challenging. Just sit there that trying to hum tough. To myself so I didn't know what was going on with you and
3: we really nabbed you with the Disney princesses one.
1: That I thought for sure. I'm sure my daughter's going to be very mad at that I didn't know that. All right, so coming up, it'll be the final round to get qualified for Luke Combs tickets. It'll be you versus Coryell on the way.
0: This is JP, Coryell, and Husker Nick.
6: At Pemberley Place.
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0: Ella Langley, Kicks 96.9, JP Coriel Husker-Dick. It's time to put Coriel on the hot seat. Are you ready, girl?
1: Yes. Sorry, just got a wild text. Somebody thought it was my birthday already, and it's not until the 22nd. My birthday's August 22nd. Yeah. I just got an early birthday, which is funny. So they made a funny comment.
0: Love it.
1: I was like, all right. It's not my birthday.
0: Okay, put your phone down now. Focus up, girl.
1: I got you.
0: Because now you got to beat one of our listeners so don't get qualified for Luke Combs tickets.
1: Okay.
0: Okay. And it's time once again for another round.
1: Let's roll.
0: Of Co-Host Clash, where you are competing against Coriel. How many answers can you get in 10 seconds, and can you beat her in those answers? So 466-9696. We'll get the 25th caller on to play, and if we have time, we'll do one more after that.

0: You're listening to JP, Coriel, and Husker Nick.
1: I think we've got a winner of a game here.
2: You do?
1: This is fun to play.
2: Why? Is it because you're looking at me?
1: No, just overall, in general, the gameplay of this morning has been fun.
2: Yeah, the co-host clash, getting people qualified to win some Luke Combs tickets.
1: And so far, we've got
2: Aaron, Kim, and Shaney have qualified.
1: Yeah.
2: Ashley, almost. But JP beat Ashley in that second round.
1: So. Yeah, I know Garth Brooks.
2: Way to go, JP.
1: That was a risk, going with Garth Brooks for that category. I'll find All right, I think I have my list ready to go, and our competitor for Coriel is Alex. Good morning, Alex.
3: Good morning.
1: All right, have you heard the game at all?
3: Yeah, I've been listening.
1: Okay, awesome. Perfect.
2: So I'm unplugging my headphones
1: right
2: now.
1: Yeah, Coriel's unplugging her headphones right now. She's just going to hum to herself, and I'm gonna just say it right into the microphone, Alex. As soon as I hit the time on this whole thing, then you'll have 10 seconds. Once I give you the category and it says go, so then you'll have to come up as many as you can, okay, in this category. Are you ready?
3: All right.
1: Okay. The category is fast food restaurants.
4: The game begins.
1: Here we go. In three, two, one, go.
3: McDonald's, Chick-fil-A, Burger King, Wendy's, Five Guys, Culver's, In-N-Out, Sonic, Carl's Jr., Hardee's,
1: That's
3: Shake Shack, Dairy Queen.
1: Time. All right, Coriel, you can plug your headphones back
2: in. I was humming to myself, Hot to Go by Chapel Roan. I don't know if anybody heard that or not.
1: Hear it kind of in the background. All right, well, Alex, that was a solid get, man.
2: Just know I have a feeling this is going to be some category that I'm going to know nothing.
1: Oh, really?
2: I just have a feeling.
1: I'm not going to do this to you on the first time around playing this game.
2: Okay.
1: All right, you ready to go, Coriel?
2: I am.
1: Okay, here's your category. Fast food restaurants.
2: Oh, all right.
4: The game begins in 3, 2, 1.
2: McDonald's, Burger King, Wendy's, Arby's, Runza, Amigos.
1: Coriel, you got 6. Alex got 10.
2: Are you kidding?
1: He just kept going and going.
2: Well, and no one likes to hear that they're a loser. But congratulations, Alex.
1: All right, Alex, stay on your phone. We're going to come back and get some more information from you. I think we have time for one more.
2: One more? Okay.
1: One more.
2: Make sure you hang on the line, Alex.
1: Yeah, get the next caller. Good morning. Who's this?
5: This is Holly.
1: All right. Coriel, once again, take your headphones off.

0: Okay.
1: Holly did pretty well.
0: All right.
1: Let's see how well you can do.
0: Okay.
1: The category is things that have wheels.
2: The game begins in 3, 2, 1.
0: Well, a car. A city bus, a bike, the wheel.
1: My God, you have.
0: No, that was so bad. Can
1: that
0: I get a do-over?
1: No, you cannot get a do-over.
0: I was trying too hard to be funny because I was trying to come up with the, what's the name of those, the little wheelie projectors that we'd have in school that they'd like wheel up to the front.
1: The audio-visual machine?
0: Sure. With
1: the.
0: I got it stuck in my
1: with
0: head.
1: The overhead projector and
0: sure,
1: stuff?
0: Sure, yeah, but like the wheelie one, yeah.
1: Yeah.
0: But I couldn't get it out.
1: Sometimes it's good to do comedy. Other times,
0: no.
1: Not so much. Congrats, Holly, with an answer of 6.
0: Wait, she beat me? That's crazy. Good God.
1: You were bad, Corey.
0: Good that job, guys.
1: Yeah, congrats, Holly. You're qualified.
3: Awesome. Thank you.
1: All right, stay on the line. That is the co-host clash. Thoughts on the game? I think it's kind of fun.
0: I think it's fun.
1: It's a good way to give away tickets.
0: I need to lock in next time.
1: A bunch of people locked in and qualified to get in for those Luke Combs tickets at Arrowhead Stadium. We'll have more Luke Combs tickets coming up on Friday.
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JP Coriel Husker Nick coming up. Some things can be a crime, even if it's kind of funny, too. We'll get that after Luke comes. It's Kix 96.9. Good morning.

0: JP, Coriel, and Husker Nick.
1: I mean, this isn't something you want to see when you're showing up at a hospital. But it is kind of funny, but it is also very diabolical.
2: What, tossing small garbage bags of things out the window?
1: No.
2: You probably don't want to see that when you're walking up to a hospital either.
1: No, how about seeing the Grim Reaper standing on the roof of the hospital?
2: I saw this.
1: There's a dude in the UK who was arrested after dressing as the Grim Reaper and then climbing onto the roof of a hospital to stare at staff and visitors.
2: I can't. I know this is... I'm laughing because it's so deeply unsettling.
1: Yeah.
2: It is. I mean, and in theory, it's kind of funny, but the fact that somebody actually did it,
1: 100%.
2: Diabolical.
1: So his name is Leon Gillespie, and he wasn't just wearing like the black hood and cloak. He also had one of those long blades or like scythe or sickle.
2: The scythe or sickle
1: or whatever they call it. Yeah. And it was a prop, but he was literally up there, got charged with nuance and disturbing without reasonable excuse.
2: That's such a wild thing to get charged with. I feel like I definitely walk around at the risk of that ticket every single day of my life. Let's be so for real.
1: Just being out in the wild with Coriel, you have a risk of that happening.
2: Causing nuisance or disturbance without reasonable excuse. Yes, that's my whole existence.
1: Thus, it's unclear why he did it, assuming he wasn't actually just there to collect people's souls. But... He pled guilty, got a $300 fine. That's all he had to pay for it. But
2: that's wild to me. Because also, you know that you can pay for wild services these days. I wonder if, like, for example, if I had a mortal enemy, I would definitely hire this guy to, like, stand outside their house.
1: Oh, my God.
2: But, like, outside a hospital, that feels unfair. Not to be crass, but like that's like shooting fish in a barrel, you know? Like, that's just not fair. That's not fair. That's low hanging fruit.
1: I'm so glad you said it. I was just going to say it. Yeah.
2: But like, you know, if you were going to be hired for your services to stand out somebody's window, like, I don't know, maybe I would maybe hire. It's kind of like those. Have you seen that you can? I mean, this is a legitimate service, but you can hire mourners for funerals.
1: Oh, really?
2: But some people take it one step further and they will gladly be paid money to make it appear to friends and family at your funeral that maybe you were mixed up into something strange. Not necessarily bad, but just elusive.
1: Okay.
2: Like this one guy. Okay, so there's this one guy I found online.
3: For $100, I'll show up to your funeral in a black suit and stand really far away underneath a black umbrella with my head down. And if anybody tries to approach me, I'll hop in the back of a black SUV and speed away before they have a chance to catch up so that everybody thinks you died with a really dark and mysterious secret. It's no pressure. Just something to think about.
1: Okay.
2: $100 well spent.
1: That sounds
2: $100 well spent.
1: Yeah.
2: There are like people that you can leave directions for specifically to say something specific to a specific person to just to like get the wheels turning. You just like, it's kind of like you jump in, you light the candle and then you step back and you just
1: and let the chatter begin.
2: Chips fall where they may.
1: Oh, that is so awesome.
2: Isn't that awesome?
1: Oh my God.
2: And to be fair, we understand, we know that people mourn differently. So we're not saying that this is like for everybody.
1: Right. You're
2: not saying that at all. Yeah. I'm just saying if you like something a little razzle dazzle, if you want to pull one over on your friends and family. So there are a couple routes to go.
1: Right. If I'm going to work up my will, I should have written in there, please find a cheap version like this dude to come stand at my funeral and make me seem cooler than I am.
2: Right. Or like for me, I would like somebody to be on the horizon, like he had mentioned, kind of dark and mysterious.
1: Yeah, no, that's brilliant.
2: But then go up to what clearly would be a family member, like somebody with a little bit of insight probably. And you just ask them, did she tell you where she left it? And then when they ask questions, you just walk away.
1: Just walk away.
2: There's no it. There's nothing left.
1: No.
2: But, you know, just to drive them a little crazy.
1: Now there's a treasure. A
2: couple
1: hunt.
2: Generations.
1: Yeah.
2: Hand them a key that goes nowhere. Oh, I'm bad.
4: Savory.
5: Bacon and eggs.
4: And sweet.
5: French toast.
4: JP, Coriel, and Husker Nick to start your day off right.
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1: All I really need is a little good news.
2: Time for a round of good things. If you got some good, let us know about it by texting in your good things at 466-9696. You can also let us know on Facebook, X, and Instagram. As I'm getting into this bit,
3: yeah.
2: My right ear on my headphones are not working. Just to add to the fun of this morning. All right, so we'll start with a bunch of good things. On the text club, we have a couple of them. Good things, Husker football is bringing the blackout game to Halloween. I think that's a
4: That'll
2: lot of fun.
3: It's yeah, going to be that's
2: crazy
3: sweet.
2: Good.
4: Wisconsin, right?
2: Washington.
4: Washington.
2: Oh. So that'll be a 7 o'clock kickoff.
4: Samsonite.
2: There, I did ask Lana, who's one of the head people down at the Huskers as far as like operating and stuff and all the marketing things they have. September 1 will be when all the blackout gear will come out. I know the New Jersey is available to buy if you wanted to get one of those.
4: Yeah, it's got a chrome, red chrome on it. I like it. Yeah. I thought that was nice.
3: Sleek.
2: And the helmet is all black with Huskers and that awesome Husker scripts across it versus the N.
4: Yeah.
2: So a very unique style for the blackout game. So that'll be coming up on the 31st of Halloween. And then also another good thing, happy wedding anniversary to my wife and I. 6 years. Congrats goes out.
3: Congratulations.
2: To them. And that person is Craig. Coryell, what's your good thing?
3: Well, my good thing is a big shout out to one of my best friends, Amanda. She had her bridal shower over the weekend. I was not able to make it, but it is okay. The pictures are amazing, so it kind of felt like I was there anyways. But I just want to give a big shout out to her because she's going to get married soon in October. That's just outside of Nashville, so that's going to be an awesome road trip, and her bachelorette party's coming up. So we're all very excited for our dear Redkins. But also, I did see this coming from a New Jersey beach, and Husker Nick, since you kind of like stuff like this too, I think you're gonna like this. There was a family that took a trip to Pennsylvania and they're like rooting around in the sand or whatever. They discovered a megalodon tooth.
4: Oh my god. Wow.
3: Which is
4: so
3: an ancient
4: awesome.
3: Shark that lived to
4: Massive.
3: Be like 50 to 80 feet long.
4: Yeah, dude.
3: The largest carnivorous
4: they're still alive.
3: Carnivorous shark ever. Are they?
4: That's what people think.
3: Okay.
4: Remember, we did our conspiracy theories the other day.
3: I know. One of mine. I guess it was a shark that lived like millions of years ago. It was very, very old tooth. So, yeah, next time you and the kids are on family vacation, you might find yourself a megalodon tooth, Husker Nick. Who knows?
4: Dude.
1: All I really need is a little good news.
2: Nick, your good thing.
4: Coryell, I would make a necklace out of that. But it would look like Flavor Flav's clock.
3: I know, I was going to say, it's probably huge.
4: It is. It's like the size of Flavor Flav's clock, if you guys can imagine that. My good thing, I know we're going to talk about the game that we played the other day, the softball game with the first responders. I got to shout out the kids on my baseball team, because a bunch of them came down to watch and cheer me on and absolutely heckle me. And
3: chirping.
4: You guys will find out here in the next segment, but I had a horribly broken finger on my catching hand. Like, I couldn't even fit my glove on, barely. And they asked me to go play third, and I caught a ball. Do you remember what I said to you as I was jogging off, JP? I go, JP goes, are you all right? I go, I'm going to cry. Like, I'm about to cry. And all I hear is my baseball players go, Coach, supposed to catch it with the web, not your palm.
2: Oh.
4: And I'm like, shut up, you little turds.
3: Oh, no.
4: So my good thing is I know they're listening to me now, because I say that to them all the time.
3: I know.
4: So they have no excuses but to do what I tell
3: you
4: them.
3: You tested
4: now.
3: The theory. You just tested it too hard.
4: Oh, that's you guys, point. I almost cried when I was running off the field.
2: My good thing is fall sports are back, and it was super excited to be out at Barbara Hibner Stadium for Husker soccer yet again on my 13th year on the mic for them, and they went to a 1-1 tie against South Dakota yesterday, but they are 1-0-1. They went on the road and beat Louisville, which was a huge win.
3: Nice.
2: And then they tied South Dakota this past Sunday. This next week, well, actually the next couple weeks are going to be pretty crazy, because they host number 2 Notre Dame on Thursday night.
4: Ooh.
2: Which will be huge. So if you want to come out for that, Huskers.com/tickets. That's at 7 o'clock.
4: JP.
2: Yes, sir.
4: Can I bring my daughter's 8U team a little early and say, I know the guy that announces stuff. Can he say hi to the girls?
2: We can introduce you to the marketing people there, and they will do what they can.
4: Yes, that's what I'm talking
3: awesome.
4: About. Yeah. Those girls, it'll be the summer maid.
2: Well,
4: they'll be so pumped.
2: We'll reach out to John and see how we can make that happen. And then they host Alabama at noon on Sunday. And then they host Omaha on the following Thursday. Wow. So it's like bing, bang, boom. They've got Thursday, Sunday, Thursday for games. So if you want to come see them play, they are a lot of fun. They're fast. They're tremendous. So Huskers.com/tickets. If you want to come out and check out the Husker soccer team at that beautiful Barbara Hibner Stadium, one of the best things Woo! In town as far as stadiums go. That is Around the Good.
0: Wake up, y'all. 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

0: This is JP, Coriel, and Husker Nick.
1: Well, it was a fun day for a little while.
2: It was fun the whole time.
1: We got a chance to be a part of the First Responders Local Celebrity Softball Game.
2: Yeah.
1: And myself, Husker Nick, and Few from KFOR and the Morning Hook Hookup was a part of it as well.
2: I like they called him our intern. That made me super happy. Yeah,
1: intern
3: That's
1: Few.
3: So funny.
2: Intern Few. It made me super happy.
1: But we were playing with the firefighters, and some other members of the media were on the police side of things.
2: Yeah.
1: It seemed like it was a little bit smaller group of local celebrities and more of the firefighters versus police, but that's okay.
3: Yeah, it's their first day. Responder appreciation. Yeah.
2: It was cool because the crowd was all into it and cheering everyone on, which, by the way, the firefighters definitely got the louder pop. I'm just saying. The announcer even goes, boy, you supporters of the police officers need to get a little louder out here.
1: Yeah.
2: They weren't cheering, and it was really funny.
1: Both teams definitely
3: brought a good old competition.
1: Yeah. It became more of a home run derby by both teams because they brought their best players. In the past, it's been a mix of somewhat decent softball players and then not so decent softball players.
2: Oh, they were good.
1: This year, it was an all-star lineup.
3: Nice.
1: For both teams.
2: I felt bad for JP because he started off pitching, and he was pitching nice, and these guys were just hitting home run. And it was really
1: funny.
2: And
1: I was throwing some ungodly stuff. I had a nasty breaker that would go up and come back down towards them, and they were still hitting the ball.
2: It was coming back down about 400 feet later. It was good,
1: but they gave up quite a few home runs too. It ended up being a football score, 35-20. Part of what happened during the show was, even before the game started, one of our players was going to have to play injured because he broke his hand.
2: I'm an idiot.
3: Husker Nick, first of all, why did you play?
2: Because I'm tough.
1: He's a gamer.
2: I'm okay. I was playing state softball this weekend too. So I was going back. I went back and forth, and literally 30 minutes before we played, I dove into second base, and the guy stepped on my hand as I was diving into it. And if you ever when you step on a stick and it breaks, that's what my finger did.
3: Oh,
2: you guys have seen the X-ray. It's nasty. I thought I jammed it. I got up and I thought I dislocated it because it was crooked.
1: Yeah.
2: So I yanked on it. Oh, it hurts so bad. So I go jogging over and I put my glove on. It's on my left hand. I put my glove on and run out to go catch. And the first pitch comes in and I scoop it. And it's that didn't hit my hand that hard. And that hurt real bad.
3: Oh, no.
2: So I look at my wife and she's sitting there going, I think I broke my hand or my finger really bad. Whatever. So I played for the next 2 days on it. And I hit the ball well when we were in the game. But, boy, it hurt. I was mentioning earlier, I didn't want to play the field. I told them, it hurts. They're like, well, we need a third baseman. I was like, fine. So then, of course, on the third out, a ball gets hit over to me. I catch this thing, and I'm jogging across the field. And I look at JP to give him the ball because he's pitching. And, I had tears coming out of my eyes because it hurts so bad. And I just, and the firefighters kept telling me, you're an idiot. Your hand is messed up. You need to quit playing. I was like, I'll be fine. So,
3: which is kind of funny that you're surrounded by first responders.
2: Oh, I know. No, I know.
1: And they're literally telling you, you might not want to play this.
3: Oh,
2: yeah,
3: no.
2: my lovely wife, who knows that I'm a pain in the butt, she told me that if there are two things in this world people will say about me, is I'm one, tough, and two, stupid. And those are the two
3: deadly
2: things.
3: Deadly combination.
2: It is a bad combination to have, with injuries. But I'm like getting surgery on this bad boy.
1: Yeah.
2: They're going to put in a bunch of
3: this
2: screws
3: week?
2: And pins
1: on Wednesday.
2: I'll find out in about an hour here when they tell me when they're doing it. But I think Wednesday. But my finger, if I held my hand, so my fingers were pointing the ground, and just if I went like this, it just flopped around back and forth.
3: It was gross.
1: That is outstandingly weird.
2: It sucks.
1: Weird,
2: it hurts so bad now.
3: It is so ironic that you played with first responders with a broken hand.
2: Oh, I know. Yeah, stupid.
3: It's
2: I'm dumb.
3: So ironic.
2: Well, but it was fun, though. It was awesome to meet those guys.
3: Okay, don't mean to... if you got to be in about it. If you got to be in the bonnet about it, I'm sorry. But who won? Who ended up playing?
1: Oh, police did. By it was 35-20.
3: But you put up a fight.
1: Score.
2: JP, question for you.
1: Yeah, yeah.
2: Who actually won? Because one of the teams showed up with a giant cooler of beer And the other team was all buttoned up and serious and didn't have as many players and was out here trying to win the game.
1: It, makes it seem like the firefighters definitely won that.
2: Not saying they're the ones that brought the big big thing of beer, but someone did.
1: Our dugout had a good time. Their dugout was a bunch of sticks up their butt.
2: Hey, you think I like beer? Meet me when I've got a busted up hand and it's in utter pain. I'm like chugging those things over there.
1: Literally, he goes to a bat. Instead of holding the bat with all five fingers on his left hand, he's holding it with his thumb, his index, and his middle finger. And hit like that, like this.
3: Just
1: like
3: a ragtag bunch.
2: My God. Hey, man, I got some out of the park that way. We were all right.
1: Two for three. You had a great day.
2: That damn shortstop of theirs who used to play college baseball robbed me of one.
1: Yeah, exactly. Like, talking about bringing out the pros yet again. That's what the police
3: it sounds like it was all super fun.
2: Oh, it was awesome, man. It was a good time. And it was, I didn't realize how many of those police officers I knew. I was giving hugs out, like, left and right to those guys I was walking by. It was awesome.
3: That might have just been the beer, but
2: Maybe.
1: Well, hopefully, we'll get to do it again next year if you get a chance to go out and check out the Salt Dogs. They got the win that night, which was great. So, yeah, go get your tickets at saltdogs.com to be a part of the fun.
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0: Hopefully that was as fun for you as it was for us. Co-host Clash, blow my makeup in a big way with your chance to win. 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But yeah, congrats goes out to all of our qualifiers.
1: Yes, Aaron, Kim, Shaney, Alex, and Holly.
0: They're all in.
1: Honorable mention to Ashley as well, but Ashley did not get qualified. JP beat Ashley in that round of co-host Clash.
0: And see, like, it felt like maybe in the first round with Nick, like, he was throwing the game a little bit, but in the second round, he, like, went in hard. You didn't even throw it. You, like, just...
1: I try to be funny all the time.
0: Yes,
1: like, it's a compulsive
0: you're on all
1: need.
0: The time. No, I get it.
1: It's a compulsive need. And also it's funny because usually it doesn't even work out. Like, I think I'm being funny. I know I'm not.
0: You're not really funny. Yeah, you are funny. No, you're funny.
1: No, but I need to lock in next time. That was so stupid. God.
0: Well, next
1: things
0: time,
1: that have wheels. What did I have? Three?
0: You had three.
1: That is an abomination.
0: They had like seven.
1: I was trying to. Anyways.
0: In 10 seconds.
1: But yes, that was really, really fun. We can't wait to bring back co-host Clash for you. Yeah. And everyone that got qualified, then gets qualified for those Luke Combs tickets. So we'll be able to hook up somebody for that. And then we've got another chance to win ourselves some tickets later on this week.
0: Yeah, on Friday, we'll have more Luke Combs tickets for you to win. Tomorrow through Thursday, we'll give you a chance to win Hardy tickets to see him at the Nebraska State Fair. So plan on that.
1: Oh, that'll be awesome.
0: And then this weekend's the big one. It's Boys from Oklahoma finally going to be at Memorial Stadium for Coryell's birthday bash. That's what we're just going to call it.
1: Okay.
0: Because, like, it's your birthday weekend.
1: Yeah, my birthday is August 22nd proper, so
0: I'm going to rename this the Boys from Oklahoma Coryell's Birthday Bash.
1: Yeah.
0: And then you can come down and pre-party with us in the rail yard leading up to, we'll be down there fairly early
1: about
0: in
1: 3
0: the
1: o'clock.
0: After 3 o'clock. Doing a big old pre-party for you guys to come party with us in the rail yard. We'll have all kinds of extra prizes, some ticket giveaways, including a shot to upgrade to the pit. For one of the hottest
1: Hit
0: shows of the year.
1: Ticket upgrades.
0: Yeah, so if you want to be a part of that, again, Rail Yard, Saturday, 3 o'clock, don't miss out. And then you also, I think, can still do until the 21st, the parking for Boys from Oklahoma. Our friends with the parking squad down there help you reserve some stress and reserve your spot for parking at kckx.com.
1: Yes, it's very, very close to Memorial Stadium, so I think you should get on that at kzkx.com because the concert version of yourself, concert day version of you, will be happy that you did that ahead of time.
0: Have it all locked and loaded again.
1: Yeah.
0: 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We'll be back tomorrow with Denim or Dump 'em, JP Makes His Guess, and more.
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1: Weather. Now, today's like the only day you can get away with mowing if it's way too long. Sunny and 86 today. That is 67 overnight. And then it's kind of like it was last week, where it'd be scattered thunderstorms, high of 85 tomorrow. Scattered thunderstorms Wednesday, high of 83. Scattered thunderstorms Thursday, high of 86. And then Friday through Sunday, partly cloudy. So, at least that's what it is right now, because it's Nebraska. It'll change any time. Now is the time. I'm going to race against time and get home and mow before softball. Try to squeeze it all in. I'm sure you know how I feel. Doing the same thing, too. Sunny and 70 right now. Back to it with another big batch of music. Luke Combs, Dan and Shay, and now Josh Ross.

0: Dan and Shay. And this is our new song, Say So. If you need somebody, say so. It's basically just a reminder that no matter what you're going through, you don't have to go through it alone.
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qualifiers for the chance to see him live at Arrowhead Stadium in May. 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

That's the latest from Luke Bryan on Kicks 96.9 Country, and she knows it. He'll be on the new season of American Idol, again with Carrie Underwood and Lionel Richie. I think they're starting the online tryouts in August, the end of this month, so be ready to go for that.

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0: Morgan Wallen kicks 96.9. The boys from Oklahoma coming Saturday. 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
1: Well, look who it is. Last call about a gig. How's your mama? How you been? Girl, it's been too long.

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That's Duke Umercell, the lefty on Kicks 96.9. Lots of people asking, when is she going to come to Nebraska? As of right now, the closest she's getting is Hutchinson, Kansas for the Kansas State Fair on September 12th. You can find out more details at stella-lefty.com/tour to go check her out. Our next big show is, of course, the boys from Oklahoma at Memorial Stadium this weekend. This guy's at the Morton Amphitheater on Friday in Kansas City. And you can still win your way into that show and many more on our conscience page at kzkx.com. It's Tim McGraw.

0: Lainey Wilson here. This is my new song, Phone Keys Wallet. 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

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Fun day today. Giving away Luke Combs tickets. We'll have more chances for you to win on Friday, so tune in for that. And more chances at Hardy tickets all week long, too, to see him at the Nebraska State Fair. And Ty Myers at Pinewood Bowl, too. The winning continues tomorrow morning with J.P. Coriel and Husker Nick.

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0: 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I'm JP. Brought back the co-host Clash to get folks qualified to see this guy live at Arrowhead Stadium in May. 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

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But until then, if you go to KennyChesney.com and hit the arcade, there's a game called Burn My Boat, which is hilarious. You have to check it out for yourself. Here's Dan and Shay now. You say

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A throwback from JMM. Thomas Rhett on the way too, and how you can win tickets to see him live. That's Jason Aldean, carry on to it in Kix Country.

0: 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And it's not just high-waisted jeans and knee socks. Can I do that? 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

0: An argument between a boyfriend and a girlfriend in Dinner or Dump 'Em Tuesday, a little after 7. 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

0: Thomas Rhett's on Kix 96.9. He'll be live at CHI in October. 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And if you're going to go to that big show at Memorial Stadium, you better get to the rail yard first. 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
9: From the 10-11 Weather Center. Lincoln
10: Weather. Today's the day to go outside because the next couple days going to be wet. Sunny and 86 today. We had a chance of storms every day through Thursday. Highs in the mid-80s. And then Friday, Saturday, Sunday back up into the 80s. But decent out. Actually going to be really great for Boys from Oklahoma, and our big pre-party in the rail yard starting at 3, by the way, on Saturday. Partly cloudy, 84. That is great weather for going to concerts and partying outside. We'll get Zach Brown on the way. Zach, John King, and now Luke starts it off.

0: Hey y'all, this is Zach John King, and this is my new song, Get to Drinking. When I get to drinking. It's about a relationship that I had in the past that after a few Jack and Cokes, I started to paint it with rose-colored glasses.
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Why?

JP out the door. Have a great rest of your day. Coriel's in next for your lunch break on the way. We'll get you more opportunities for Hardy tickets tomorrow morning to see at the Nebraska State Fair with JP Mix's guests. Ty Myers tickets on the line too. Danny Burdell and more with JP, Coriel, and Husker Nick. Have a great day. We'll talk to you tomorrow.

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It's Coryell with Kix 96.9. See if you are in our reel from Friday night's show. You might have made it. 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Next thing you know, here's Jordan Davis. I swear that

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0: It's all fun and games until you make your friend laugh so hard they cry. But the tears have welled up in their eyes and now they can't see. 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JP and Coriel Mornings.
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1: Hudson Westbrook on Kix 96.9 House Again. Kenny Chesney's new album, Silver Sands Marina, comes out September 25th. And to tide you over till then, you can play a game on his website. It's called Burn My Boat. You hear a little bit of that song in the background, too. It's pretty fun. I played it for way too long earlier. How Forever Feels, it's Kenny Chesney on Kix. Big

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0: This is Dan and Shay, and this is our new song, Say So. 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

0: Dan and Shay, say so. It's Kix 96.9. I'm Coryell. We headed out to the lake over the weekend, which felt so strange, you know, with back to school and it being so close to football. But summer's not over yet. So had a nice kind of somewhat surprise birthday weekend. A little extra early since Saturday's my birthday. We just decided to go to Harlan Lake. If you saw the post on Facebook at KX969 and you guessed where I was, your answer is Harlan Lake. That was really fun. I had never been. I'd been invited before, but this time we actually made it happen. So got to hang out at the beach bar there. There was a dog there named Jersey. I'll never forget her. She was so cute. We had ourselves a few thousand beverages and soaked up what sun we could.
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16: Sunny skies. 85 for your high overnight. 68 for the low. And in the real early morning hours, on your way to work, basically a chance for a thunderstorm for the listening area. Tomorrow through the rest of the work week, chances on and off for rain, thunderstorms, a lot of cloud coverage. Your highs anywhere from low to like mid-80s or so. Fairly mild, if you ask me. 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

0: An argument between a boyfriend and a girlfriend in Date 'Em or Dump 'Em Tuesday, a little after 7. 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

country. This is Coryell. I propose to add this to the list of things a man ought to know. If I say I don't know what I want for lunch or dinner, I really mean there's like four things that come to mind, and I actually want a little bit from each one, but it's hard to just pick one, you know? Unless, of course, I truly mean that I just don't know what I want. So, you know, then that's what I mean. It's so easy. Come on. Even worse.

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Luke coming around for a Kansas City Stadium show. I know it's not till May, but hey, you're looking for those free tickets? 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

It is a hell of a view. I was thinking that yesterday evening. I was driving down Highway 92 with my son. We were going to UTAN, between Wahoo and UTAN, looking at all the crops going up down the hills there. And I was thinking to myself, hey, that's a pretty good year. It's a hell of a view. Bailey Zimmerman, Kix 96.9.

I suppose it would actually work there, too. I don't know. Not too sure if Satan's got a smart speaker or not, but wherever you are, hopefully not down there, you can listen on your smart speaker. Just tell it to play Kix 96.9. It'll fire right up. It knows you're somewhere around Lincoln, so it'll make it happen. 4x4 by you, Lainey Wilson, Kix 96.9.

0: liking that song from Morgan Wallen. Been by now. It should have been by now. My kids should have all been back to school by now, but still got one at the house. I'll move her in next Saturday. I was actually this morning hurrying up because she always used to come into my bathroom, the one in the master bedroom, in the morning and bark at me and everything else like that. And I was hurrying this morning and I just realized, wait a minute, kid's going to college this year, so she was still sleeping in. 12 nonstop country songs, a couple seconds away. Still got one in high school, though. Jordan Davis, a couple seconds from now. Good stuff from Cody Johnson. 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

Got to turn the truck around. It is Jordan Davis, Lincoln's Kicks 96.9. Yep, she's pretty special. She is the painter. Here's Cody Johnson, song written about his wife, Lincoln's Kicks 96.9.

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noticeably absent lately. I've not seen Sam Hunt or Hyde and Harriet in once some time. I wonder what he's up to. Look, it's Kix 96.9. Here's Ashley. Ain't your place.

0: got yourself a woman. You want to show her off? You can write a song like that. Kane Brown did. It's Woman, Kicks 96.9. Or you can kiss her in front of your entire congregation. No, I'm not talking about marriage. I'm talking about the Kiss Cam, some church over in Iowa. Not only have they, introduced the Kiss Cam on those big screens that some of those mega churches have, they've also got a hot dog launcher. So, yes, you can feed her dinner as well as kissing her in front of everybody. Kind of crazy what some of these churches are doing to get people to come around. Do you think it's over the top? I don't know.
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3: I think today's first day, it hasn't rained in I don't know how long. That's right. Welcome respite from the wet stuff. But my friend, it will return again tonight. Looks like mainly to the north, it's going to be a little more severe. 67 overnight for tomorrow. Rain showers, 84 expected. We're at 85 now. Here's the gal that brought the Dallas Cowboy cheerleaders on stage with her the other night, and they did the Am I OK? It's Megan Maroney, 6 months later. 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

0: Wake me up. 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

One of the early casualties of the pandemic, Joe Diffie, he passed away, I think, a couple of months into the whole thing about the COVID, to not get out of it. Lincoln's Kicks 96.9, selling the family farm. It's MacArthur partying his buddies. 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

0: Well, single or married, doesn't matter. 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
1: I was all but 22, I think, at the time. 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And it'd been a while

0: An argument between a boyfriend and a girlfriend in Denver Dump 'Em Tuesday, a little after 7. And we'll give you a chance to win your way to see Hardy live with JP Mix's guest.
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He's looking for hats. That's right. Somehow you can submit a hat. I'm trying to figure out how to do this because we got a cool ball cap. They're looking for a whole wall of ball caps at the Las Vegas bar, including some of Luke's ball caps.

some that I can't wear in public, but hey, you know what? Every now and then with enough enough alcohol in the right situation, you can always wear that hat, right? Downtown, you ain't getting none because she ain't getting none. Lady A, Kix 96.9.

0: Maybe you need somebody. Maybe Taylor needs somebody. Lincoln's Kicks 96.9. It's Dan and Shay. No, not nearly as serious as that song's about. Taylor Swift supposedly gets all stressed out at the Kansas City Chiefs games. Not because, well, the Chiefs have been losing, but she loves going to the games to support her new husband, Travis. But she says the whole spectacle thing, game days take a lot out of her. Camera's on her all the time. Yeah, it's kind of rough, but I don't know. It's just part of the fame thing, I guess. Maybe you shouldn't have done such good music in your career. A guy coming up in just a couple of seconds who spotted his doppelganger, or actually a double of him in the crowd. What did he do? I'll tell you about that next to Kicks.
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Is there two of them here? Lincoln's Kicks 96.9, that is Thomas Rhett. Chris Stapleton performing in Toronto the other night, and there in the crowd, Stapleton looked out on the stage and said, man, there I am right there. That's right. Some guy who looks exactly like Stapleton, who actually makes money doing impressions and going out of appearances, as Chris Stapleton was in the crowd. And Chris said, I'll be signing autographs after the show, and pointed at that guy. That's funny. Starting over his Kicks. Well,

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Huh? What do you mean you need a quarter to make a phone call? What's that all about? Lincoln's Kicks 96.9. That's throwbacks. Look it up there, kids. Google it. Megan Maroney brought the Dallas Cowboy cheerleaders out on stage the other night. She was in Dallas, and they all did Am I Okay? Here's Beautiful Things. Don't need the cheerleaders for this pretty song. Kicks 96.9.

It's the Yoinkity Sploink. That's right. Luke Bryan is viral again, this time on Instagram for a new dance move. It's kind of a squat and twerking thing. Yoinkity Sploink is what they're calling it. Crazy. Morgan with Man Made a Bar. It's on Kicks.

That's right. Right here in the middle of Nebraska, it's my town, Montgomery Gentry, Lincoln's Kicks 96.9. I'm Rob, into the dinner hour. What do I got for dinner tonight? I have no idea. I'm hungry, though. GCLD, maybe some whiskey. It's Kicks, maybe not. Whiskey drink.

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Ella, the Be Her song, Lincoln's Kicks 96.9 with Rob with more songs. 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Lee Bryce, it's One of Them Girls, Kicks 96.9.

0: Hey there, I'm Cody Johnson, and this is my song, Horseback. I just want my horseback. This song ain't about a horse. It's about how she took his horse, and the man wants his horse back. It's fun, it's upbeat, and I love it.
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0: He's a ranch hand in a pinch, man. Hotter than the red on the cattle brand. Cause she's a gold digger with a quick trigger. 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
1: You want your horse back or you want your money back? I'll take my money. It's Cody Johnson, Lincoln's Kicks, 96.9. Yes, I did get some of my money back today. I'm pretty happy about that. Spent a couple of hours right now. Well, quite 2 hours.

0: Lisa, now we're over lunch hour today, just going through the credit card stuff and finding those dumb recurring things. And there's been some that my college daughter signed up for last semester and are no longer valid, of course. And when you try to cancel them, it goes back to her old college email. She transferred colleges. So that was fun getting that all canceled with the credit card company. But, you know, hey, it's the modern life that we live. Got to watch those charges. They'll sneak up on you. Florida Georgia Line, these guys getting back together, going out on the road in 2027. We'll get some shine on next.
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1: From the 1011 Weather Center. Lincoln
2: Weather. Temperatures have moderated a little bit. We'll take this stuff. But rain showers coming back again. More so to the north and central part of the state here in the next couple of days. Some severe weather possible. We might get a slight bit of it here in the Lincoln area. 67 tonight with some rain showers late. 84 showers expected for tomorrow. 85 currently in Florida Georgia Line.
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0: It's all fun and games until you make your friend laugh so hard they cry. But the tears have welled up in their eyes, and now they can't see. So they've tripped and they've fallen downstairs, and oh, they've broken their shoulder in four places. JP and Coriel, morning.
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0: Got a three-star quarterback in the family. Lincoln's Kicks say 6.9 is George Burge, along with Luke Bryan and his son. That's right, his son, Bo Bryan, is quarterbacking Battleground Academy in a nationally televised game on ESPN2. I wonder if that's got to do with Luke being the dad. I don't know. St. Michael Catholic is the opponent. August 22nd, ESPN2, and he's a three-star high school quarterback. I don't know if the Huskers can use a three-star, can use a couple of five-stars. That'd be nice. Good stuff coming up. Kane Brown just a second from now. Kicks.
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1: 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We love the country music. King Brown. New song here, Coe Wetzel got together with none other than the popular, who is she? Ella Langley, that's right. Yeah, she's kind of a big thing right now. New song called Jaded on Kicks.